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0: From the CJ Radio Weather Center, here's the forecast for Verdon and Oak Lake. Tonight, rain showers becoming mixed with flurries near midnight. Wind northeast 30 kilometers per hour, gusting to 50, becoming northwest 20 overnight. Low plus 1. Monday, cloudy. 60% chance of flurries, changing to 60% chance of rain showers in the morning. Wind north 20 kilometers per hour, gusting to 40, high 8, UV index 4 or moderate. Monday night, mainly cloudy. 30% chance of rain showers in the evening, then 30% chance of flurries overnight. Wind north 20 kilometers per hour, gusting to 40, becoming light in the evening. Low minus 1, wind chill minus 6 overnight. Tuesday, sunny, high 13. Tuesday night, clear. Low minus 1, Wednesday, sunny. High 17, Wednesday night, cloudy periods, low 6. Thursday, cloudy with 60% chance of showers. High 18, Thursday night, cloudy with 60% chance of showers. Low 6.
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0: From the CJ Radio Weather Center, here's the forecast for Verdon and Oak Lake. Tonight, rain showers becoming mixed with flurries near midnight. Wind northeast 30 kilometers per hour, gusting to 50, becoming northwest 20 overnight. Low plus 1. Monday, cloudy. 60% chance of flurries, changing to 60% chance of rain showers in the morning. Wind north 20 kilometers per hour, gusting to 40, high 8, UV index 4 or moderate. Monday night, mainly cloudy. 30% chance of rain showers in the evening, then 30% chance of flurries overnight. Wind north 20 kilometers per hour, gusting to 40, becoming light in the evening. Low, minus 1. Wind chill, minus 6 overnight. Tuesday, sunny. High 13. Tuesday night, clear. Low, minus 1. Wednesday, sunny. High 17. Wednesday night, cloudy periods. Low 6. Thursday, cloudy with 60% chance of showers. High 18. Thursday night, cloudy with 60% chance of showers. Low 6.
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0: From the CJ Radio Weather Center, here's the forecast for Verdon and Oak Lake. Tonight, rain showers becoming mixed with flurries near midnight. Wind northeast 30 kilometers per hour, gusting to 50, becoming northwest 20 overnight. Low plus 1. Monday, cloudy. 60% chance of flurries, changing to 60% chance of rain showers in the morning. Wind north 20 kilometers per hour, gusting to 40, high 8, UV index 4 or moderate. Monday night, mainly cloudy. 30% chance of rain showers in the evening, then 30% chance of flurries overnight. Wind north 20 kilometers per hour, gusting to 40, becoming light in the evening. Low minus 1, wind chill minus 6 overnight. Tuesday, sunny, high 13. Tuesday night, clear. Low minus 1, Wednesday sunny, high 17, Wednesday night cloudy periods, low 6, Thursday cloudy with 60% chance of showers, high 18, Thursday night cloudy with 60% chance of showers, low 6.
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0: From the CJ Radio Weather Center, here's the forecast for Verdon and Oak Lake. Tonight, rain showers becoming mixed with flurries near midnight. Wind northeast 30 kilometers per hour, gusting to 50, becoming northwest 20 overnight. Low plus 1, Monday cloudy, 60% chance of flurries changing to 60% chance of rain showers in the morning. Wind north 20 kilometers per hour, gusting to 40, high 8, UV index 4 or moderate. Monday night, mainly cloudy, 30% chance of rain showers in the evening, then 30% chance of flurries overnight. Wind north 20 kilometers per hour, gusting to 40, becoming light in the evening. Low minus 1, wind chill minus 6 overnight, Tuesday sunny. High 13, Tuesday night clear, low minus 1, Wednesday sunny. High 17, Wednesday night cloudy periods, low 6. Thursday cloudy with 60% chance of showers. High 18, Thursday night cloudy with 60% chance of showers, low 6.
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0: From the CJ Radio Weather Center, here's the forecast for Verdon and Oak Lake. Tonight, rain showers becoming mixed with flurries near midnight. Wind northeast 30 kilometers per hour, gusting to 50, becoming northwest 20 overnight. Low plus 1, Monday cloudy, 60% chance of flurries changing to 60% chance of rain showers in the morning. Wind north 20 kilometers per hour, gusting to 40, high 8, UV index 4 or moderate. Monday night, mainly cloudy. 30% chance of rain showers in the evening, then 30% chance of flurries overnight. Wind north 20 kilometers per hour, gusting to 40, becoming light in the evening. Low minus 1, wind chill minus 6 overnight. Tuesday, sunny. High 13, Tuesday night clear. Low minus 1, Wednesday sunny. High 17, Wednesday night cloudy periods, low 6. Thursday, cloudy with 60% chance of showers. High 18, Thursday night cloudy with 60% chance of showers. Low 6.
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0: From the CJ Radio Weather Center, here's the forecast for Verdon and Oak Lake. Tonight, rain showers becoming mixed with flurries near midnight. Wind northeast 30 kilometers per hour, gusting to 50, becoming northwest 20 overnight. Low plus 1, Monday cloudy, 60% chance of flurries changing to 60% chance of rain showers in the morning. Wind north 20 kilometers per hour, gusting to 40, high 8, UV index 4 or moderate. Monday night, mainly cloudy, 30% chance of rain showers in the evening, then 30% chance of flurries overnight. Wind north 20 kilometers per hour, gusting to 40, becoming light in the evening. Low minus 1, wind chill minus 6 overnight, Tuesday sunny. High 13, Tuesday night clear, low minus 1, Wednesday sunny. High 17, Wednesday night cloudy periods, low 6. Thursday cloudy with 60% chance of showers. High 18, Thursday night cloudy with 60% chance of showers, low 6.
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1: hometown weather. From the CJ Radio Weather Center, here's the forecast for Verdon and Oak Lake. Tonight, rain showers becoming mixed with flurries near midnight. Wind northeast 30 kilometers per hour, gusting to 50, becoming northwest 20 overnight. Low plus 1, Monday cloudy, 60% chance of flurries changing to 60% chance of rain showers in the morning. Wind north 20 kilometers per hour, gusting to 40, high 8, UV index 4 or moderate. Monday night, mainly cloudy, 30% chance of rain showers in the evening, then 30% chance of flurries overnight. Wind north 20 kilometers per hour, gusting to 40, becoming light in the evening. Low minus 1, wind chill minus 6 overnight, Tuesday sunny. High 13, Tuesday night clear, low minus 1, Wednesday sunny. High 17, Wednesday night cloudy periods, low 6. Thursday cloudy with 60% chance of showers. High 18, Thursday night cloudy with 60% chance of showers, low 6.
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I'm trying. 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I still ain't used to putting X.

0: Tonight, rain showers becoming mixed with flurries near midnight. Wind northeast 30 kilometers per hour, gusting to 50, becoming northwest 20 overnight. Low plus 1, Monday cloudy, 60% chance of flurries changing to 60% chance of rain showers in the morning. Wind north 20 kilometers per hour, gusting to 40, high 8, UV index 4 or moderate. Monday night, mainly cloudy, 30% chance of rain showers in the evening, then 30% chance of flurries overnight. Wind north 20 kilometers per hour, gusting to 40, becoming light in the evening. Low minus 1, wind chill minus 6 overnight. Tuesday, sunny. High 13, Tuesday night clear, low minus 1, Wednesday sunny. High 17, Wednesday night cloudy periods, low 6. Thursday, cloudy with 60% chance of showers. High 18, Thursday night cloudy with 60% chance of showers, low 6.
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0: From the CJ Radio Weather Center, here's the forecast for Verdon and Oak Lake. Tonight, rain showers becoming mixed with flurries near midnight. Wind northeast 30 kilometers per hour, gusting to 50, becoming northwest 20 overnight. Low plus 1, Monday cloudy, 60% chance of flurries changing to 60% chance of rain showers in the morning. Wind north 20 kilometers per hour, gusting to 40, high 8, UV index 4 or moderate. Monday night, mainly cloudy, 30% chance of rain showers in the evening, then 30% chance of flurries overnight. Wind north 20 kilometers per hour, gusting to 40, becoming light in the evening. Low minus 1, wind chill minus 6 overnight, Tuesday sunny. High 13, Tuesday night clear, low minus 1, Wednesday sunny. High 17, Wednesday night cloudy periods, low 6. Thursday cloudy with 60% chance of showers. High 18, Thursday night cloudy with 60% chance of showers, low 6.
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0: From the CJ Radio Weather Center, here's the forecast for Verdon and Oak Lake. Tonight, rain showers becoming mixed with flurries near midnight. Wind northeast 30 kilometers per hour, gusting to 50, becoming northwest 20 overnight. Low plus 1, Monday cloudy, 60% chance of flurries changing to 60% chance of rain showers in the morning. Wind north 20 kilometers per hour, gusting to 40, high 8, UV index 4 or moderate. Monday night, mainly cloudy, 30% chance of rain showers in the evening, then 30% chance of flurries overnight. Wind north 20 kilometers per hour, gusting to 40, becoming light in the evening. Low minus 1, wind chill minus 6 overnight, Tuesday sunny. High 13, Tuesday night clear, low minus 1, Wednesday sunny. High 17, Wednesday night cloudy periods, low 6. Thursday cloudy with 60% chance of showers. High 18, Thursday night cloudy with 60% chance of showers, low 6.
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0: From the CJ Radio Weather Center, here's the forecast for Verdon and Oak Lake. Tonight, rain showers becoming mixed with flurries near midnight. Wind northeast 30 kilometers per hour, gusting to 50, becoming northwest 20 overnight. Low plus 1, Monday cloudy, 60% chance of flurries changing to 60% chance of rain showers in the morning. Wind north 20 kilometers per hour, gusting to 40, high 8, UV index 4 or moderate. Monday night, mainly cloudy, 30% chance of rain showers in the evening, then 30% chance of flurries overnight. Wind north 20 kilometers per hour, gusting to 40, becoming light in the evening. Low minus 1, wind chill minus 6 overnight. Tuesday, sunny. High 13, Tuesday night clear, low minus 1, Wednesday sunny. High 17, Wednesday night cloudy periods, low 6. Thursday, cloudy with 60% chance of showers. High 18, Thursday night, cloudy with 60% chance of showers, low 6.
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0: From the CJ Radio Weather Center, here's the forecast for Verdon and Oak Lake. Tonight, rain showers becoming mixed with flurries near midnight. Wind northeast 30 kilometers per hour, gusting to 50, becoming northwest 20 overnight. Low plus 1, Monday cloudy, 60% chance of flurries changing to 60% chance of rain showers in the morning. Wind north 20 kilometers per hour, gusting to 40, high 8, UV index 4 or moderate. Monday night, mainly cloudy, 30% chance of rain showers in the evening, then 30% chance of flurries overnight. Wind north 20 kilometers per hour, gusting to 40, becoming light in the evening. Low minus 1, wind chill minus 6 overnight, Tuesday sunny. High 13, Tuesday night clear, low minus 1, Wednesday sunny. High 17, Wednesday night cloudy periods, low 6. Thursday cloudy with 60% chance of showers. High 18, Thursday night cloudy with 60% chance of showers, low 6.
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0: From the CJ Radio Weather Center, here's the forecast for Verdon and Oak Lake. Tonight, rain showers becoming mixed with flurries near midnight. Wind northeast 30 kilometers per hour, gusting to 50, becoming northwest 20 overnight. Low plus 1, Monday cloudy, 60% chance of flurries changing to 60% chance of rain showers in the morning. Wind north 20 kilometers per hour, gusting to 40, high 8, UV index 4 or moderate. Monday night, mainly cloudy, 30% chance of rain showers in the evening, then 30% chance of flurries overnight. Wind north 20 kilometers per hour, gusting to 40, becoming light in the evening. Low minus 1, wind chill minus 6 overnight, Tuesday sunny. High 13, Tuesday night clear, low minus 1, Wednesday sunny. High 17, Wednesday night cloudy periods, low 6. Thursday, cloudy with 60% chance of showers. High 18, Thursday night, cloudy with 60% chance of showers. Low 6.
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0: From the CJ Radio Weather Center, here's the forecast for Verdon and Oak Lake. Tonight, rain showers becoming mixed with flurries near midnight. Wind northeast 30 kilometers per hour, gusting to 50, becoming northwest 20 overnight. Low plus 1, Monday cloudy, 60% chance of flurries changing to 60% chance of rain showers in the morning. Wind north 20 kilometers per hour, gusting to 40, high 8, UV index 4 or moderate. Monday night, mainly cloudy, 30% chance of rain showers in the evening, then 30% chance of flurries overnight. Wind north 20 kilometers per hour, gusting to 40, becoming light in the evening. Low minus 1, wind chill minus 6 overnight. Tuesday, sunny. High 13, Tuesday night clear, low minus 1, Wednesday sunny. High 17, Wednesday night cloudy periods, low 6. Thursday, cloudy with 60% chance of showers. High 18, Thursday night cloudy with 60% chance of showers, low 6.
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t-shirt, wondering who's gonna kiss who first. You know what I'm talking about. Hey baby, what you doing tonight? It's butterflies and Bud Lights under the stars and all.

0: From the CJ Radio Weather Center, here's the forecast for Verdon and Oak Lake. Tonight, rain showers becoming mixed with flurries near midnight. Wind northeast 30 kilometers per hour, gusting to 50, becoming northwest 20 overnight. Low plus 1, Monday cloudy, 60% chance of flurries changing to 60% chance of rain showers in the morning. Wind north 20 kilometers per hour, gusting to 40, high 8, UV index 4 or moderate. Monday night, mainly cloudy, 30% chance of rain showers in the evening, then 30% chance of flurries overnight. Wind north 20 kilometers per hour, gusting to 40, becoming light in the evening. Low minus 1, wind chill minus 6 overnight, Tuesday sunny. High 13, Tuesday night clear, low minus 1, Wednesday sunny. High 17, Wednesday night cloudy periods, low 6. Thursday cloudy with 60% chance of showers. High 18, Thursday night cloudy with 60% chance of showers, low 6.
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0: From the CJ Radio Weather Center, here's the forecast for Verdon and Oak Lake. Tonight, rain showers becoming mixed with flurries near midnight. Wind northeast 30 kilometers per hour, gusting to 50, becoming northwest 20 overnight. Low plus 1, Monday cloudy, 60% chance of flurries changing to 60% chance of rain showers in the morning. Wind north 20 kilometers per hour, gusting to 40, high 8, UV index 4 or moderate. Monday night, mainly cloudy, 30% chance of rain showers in the evening, then 30% chance of flurries overnight. Wind north 20 kilometers per hour, gusting to 40, becoming light in the evening. Low minus 1, wind chill minus 6 overnight. Tuesday, sunny. High 13, Tuesday night clear, low minus 1, Wednesday sunny. High 17, Wednesday night cloudy periods, low 6. Thursday, cloudy with 60% chance of showers. High 18, Thursday night cloudy with 60% chance of showers, low 6.
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Karma's on your scent like a bounty hunter. 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Sweet like justice, karma is a queen. 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

It's 6:35, half asleep, half alive, just another day. Life's like a red light, sometimes it feels like it will never change.

0: From the CJ Radio Weather Center, here's the forecast for Verdon and Oak Lake. Tonight, rain showers becoming mixed with flurries near midnight. Wind northeast 30 kilometers per hour, gusting to 50, becoming northwest 20 overnight. Low plus 1, Monday cloudy, 60% chance of flurries changing to 60% chance of rain showers in the morning. Wind north 20 kilometers per hour, gusting to 40, high 8, UV index 4 or moderate. Monday night, mainly cloudy, 30% chance of rain showers in the evening, then 30% chance of flurries overnight. Wind north 20 kilometers per hour, gusting to 40, becoming light in the evening. Low minus 1, wind chill minus 6 overnight. Tuesday, sunny. High 13, Tuesday night clear, low minus 1, Wednesday sunny. High 17, Wednesday night cloudy periods, low 6. Thursday, cloudy with 60% chance of showers. High 18, Thursday night cloudy with 60% chance of showers, low 6.
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0: From the CJ Radio Weather Center, here's the forecast for Verdon and Oak Lake. Tonight, rain showers becoming mixed with flurries near midnight. Wind northeast 30 kilometers per hour, gusting to 50, becoming northwest 20 overnight. Low plus 1, Monday cloudy, 60% chance of flurries changing to 60% chance of rain showers in the morning. Wind north 20 kilometers per hour, gusting to 40, high 8, UV index 4 or moderate. Monday night, mainly cloudy, 30% chance of rain showers in the evening, then 30% chance of flurries overnight. Wind north 20 kilometers per hour, gusting to 40, becoming light in the evening. Low minus 1, wind chill minus 6 overnight. Tuesday, sunny. High 13, Tuesday night clear, low minus 1, Wednesday sunny. High 17, Wednesday night cloudy periods, low 6. Thursday, cloudy with 60% chance of showers. High 18, Thursday night, cloudy with 60% chance of showers, low 6.
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0: From the CJ Radio Weather Center, here's the forecast for Verdon and Oak Lake. Tonight, rain showers becoming mixed with flurries near midnight. Wind northeast 30 kilometers per hour, gusting to 50, becoming northwest 20 overnight. Low plus 1, Monday cloudy, 60% chance of flurries changing to 60% chance of rain showers in the morning. Wind north 20 kilometers per hour, gusting to 40, high 8, UV index 4 or moderate. Monday night, mainly cloudy, 30% chance of rain showers in the evening, then 30% chance of flurries overnight. Wind north 20 kilometers per hour, gusting to 40, becoming light in the evening. Low minus 1, wind chill minus 6 overnight, Tuesday sunny. High 13, Tuesday night clear, low minus 1, Wednesday sunny. High 17, Wednesday night cloudy periods, low 6. Thursday cloudy with 60% chance of showers. High 18, Thursday night cloudy with 60% chance of showers, low 6.
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0: From the CJ Radio Weather Center, here's the forecast for Verdon and Oak Lake. Today, cloudy, 60% chance of flurries changing to 60% chance of rain showers this morning. Wind north 20 kilometers per hour, gusting to 40. High 6 UV index 4 or moderate. Tonight, mainly cloudy. 30% chance of rain showers this evening, then 30% chance of flurries overnight. Wind north 20 kilometers per hour, gusting to 40, becoming light this evening. Low 0. Tuesday, clearing in the morning. High 12. UV index 6 or high. Tuesday night, clear. Low 0. Wednesday, sunny. High 20. Wednesday night, cloudy. Low plus 5. Thursday, cloudy with 60% chance of showers. High 17. Thursday night, periods of rain. Low 7. Friday, periods of rain. High 17.
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was warming his hands with a hot coffee cup and pouring in whiskey as I walked up. He never blinked an eye. He just asked for a light. I noticed he didn't have soles on his shoes, so I pulled out a 20

0: From the CJ Radio Weather Center, here's the forecast for Verdon and Oak Lake. Today, cloudy, 60% chance of flurries changing to 60% chance of rain showers this morning. Wind north 20 kilometers per hour, gusting to 40. High 6 UV index 4 or moderate. Tonight, mainly cloudy. 30% chance of rain showers this evening, then 30% chance of flurries overnight. Wind north 20 kilometers per hour, gusting to 40, becoming light this evening. Low 0. Tuesday, clearing in the morning. High 12. UV index 6 or high. Tuesday night, clear. Low 0. Wednesday, sunny. High 20. Wednesday night, cloudy. Low plus 5. Thursday, cloudy with 60% chance of showers. High 17. Thursday night, periods of rain. Low 7. Friday, periods of rain. High 17.
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balls and has a heart of gold. She likes ATVs and trucks and fishing holes, but she's got a tender side. She don't let nobody.

0: From the CJ Radio Weather Center, here's the forecast for Verdon and Oak Lake. Today, cloudy, 60% chance of flurries changing to 60% chance of rain showers this morning. Wind north 20 kilometers per hour, gusting to 40. High 6 UV index 4 or moderate. Tonight, mainly cloudy. 30% chance of rain showers this evening, then 30% chance of flurries overnight. Wind north 20 kilometers per hour, gusting to 40, becoming light this evening. Low 0. Tuesday, clearing in the morning. High 12. UV index 6 or high. Tuesday night, clear. Low 0. Wednesday, sunny. High 20. Wednesday night, cloudy. Low plus 5. Thursday, cloudy with 60% chance of showers. High 17. Thursday night, periods of rain. Low 7. Friday, periods of rain. High 17.
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0: From the CJ Radio Weather Center, here's the forecast for Verdon and Oak Lake. Today, cloudy, 60% chance of flurries changing to 60% chance of rain showers this morning. Wind north 20 kilometers per hour, gusting to 40. High 6 UV index 4 or moderate. Tonight, mainly cloudy. 30% chance of rain showers this evening, then 30% chance of flurries overnight. Wind north 20 kilometers per hour, gusting to 40, becoming light this evening. Low 0. Tuesday, clearing in the morning, high 12. UV index 6 or high. Tuesday night, clear, low 0. Wednesday, sunny. High 20. Wednesday night, cloudy. Low plus 5. Thursday, cloudy with 60% chance of showers. High 17. Thursday night, periods of rain. Low 7. Friday, periods of rain. High 17.
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0: Hour gusting to 40, high 6, UV index 4 or moderate, tonight mainly cloudy, 30% chance of rain showers this evening, then 30% chance of flurries overnight, wind north 20 kilometers per hour, gusting to 40, becoming light this evening, low 0, Tuesday clearing in the morning, high 12, UV index 6 or high, Tuesday night clear, low 0, Wednesday sunny, high 20, Wednesday night cloudy, low plus 5, Thursday cloudy with 60% chance of showers, high 17, Thursday night periods of rain, low 7, Friday periods of rain, high 17.
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0: From the CJ Radio Weather Center, here's the forecast for Verdon and Oak Lake. Today, cloudy, 60% chance of flurries changing to 60% chance of rain showers this morning. Wind north 20 kilometers per hour, gusting to 40. High 6 UV index 4 or moderate. Tonight, mainly cloudy. 30% chance of rain showers this evening, then 30% chance of flurries overnight. Wind north 20 kilometers per hour, gusting to 40, becoming light this evening. Low 0. Tuesday, clearing in the morning. High 12. UV index 6 or high. Tuesday night, clear. Low 0. Wednesday, sunny. High 20. Wednesday night, cloudy. Low plus 5. Thursday, cloudy with 60% chance of showers. High 17. Thursday night, periods of rain. Low 7. Friday, periods of rain. High 17.
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0: From the CJ Radio Weather Center, here's the forecast for Verdon and Oak Lake. Today, cloudy, 60% chance of flurries changing to 60% chance of rain showers this morning. Wind north 20 kilometers per hour, gusting to 40. High 6 UV index 4 or moderate. Tonight, mainly cloudy. 30% chance of rain showers this evening, then 30% chance of flurries overnight. Wind north 20 kilometers per hour, gusting to 40, becoming light this evening. Low 0. Tuesday, clearing in the morning, high 12. UV index 6 or high. Tuesday night, clear, low 0. Wednesday, sunny. High 20. Wednesday night, cloudy. Low plus 5. Thursday, cloudy with 60% chance of showers. High 17. Thursday night, periods of rain. Low 7. Friday, periods of rain. High 17.
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0: From the CJ Radio Weather Center, here's the forecast for Verdon and Oak Lake. Today, cloudy, 60% chance of flurries changing to 60% chance of rain showers this morning. Wind north 20 kilometers per hour, gusting to 40. High 6 UV index 4 or moderate. Tonight, mainly cloudy. 30% chance of rain showers this evening, then 30% chance of flurries overnight. Wind north 20 kilometers per hour, gusting to 40, becoming light this evening. Low 0. Tuesday, clearing in the morning. High 12. UV index 6 or high. Tuesday night, clear. Low 0. Wednesday, sunny. High 20. Wednesday night, cloudy. Low plus 5. Thursday, cloudy with 60% chance of showers. High 17. Thursday night, periods of rain. Low 7. Friday, periods of rain. High 17.
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From the CJ Radio Weather Center, here's the forecast for Verdon and Oak Lake. Today, cloudy, 60% chance of flurries changing to 60% chance of rain showers this morning. Wind north 20 kilometers per hour, gusting to 40. High 6 UV index 4 or moderate. Tonight, mainly cloudy. 30% chance of rain showers this evening, then 30% chance of flurries overnight. Wind north 20 kilometers per hour, gusting to 40, becoming light this evening. Low 0.

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day, Potts Farm was a place to go. 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Jumped a barbed wire, spread the word. Light the bonfire and call the girls. King and the Can and the Marlboro Man. Jack and Jim were a few good men. Where you learn how to kiss and cuss and fight too. Better watch out for the boys in blue. And all this small town, he said, she said. Ain't it funny how rumors spread? Like I know something y'all don't know. Man, that talk is getting old. You better mind your business, man. Watch your mouth. For I have to knock that loud mouth out. I'm tired of talking, man. Y'all ain't listening. Them old dirt.

0: From the CJ Radio Weather Center, here's the forecast for Verdon and Oak Lake. Today, cloudy, 60% chance of flurries changing to 60% chance of rain showers this morning. Wind north 20 kilometers per hour, gusting to 40. High 6 UV index 4 or moderate. Tonight, mainly cloudy. 30% chance of rain showers this evening, then 30% chance of flurries overnight. Wind north 20 kilometers per hour, gusting to 40, becoming light this evening. Low 0. Tuesday, clearing in the morning, high 12. UV index 6 or high. Tuesday night, clear, low 0. Wednesday, sunny. High 20. Wednesday night, cloudy. Low plus 5. Thursday, cloudy with 60% chance of showers. High 17. Thursday night, periods of rain. Low 7. Friday, periods of rain. High 17.
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1: From the CJ Radio Weather Center, here's the forecast for Verdon and Oak Lake. Today, cloudy, 60% chance of flurries changing to 60% chance of rain showers this morning. Wind north 20 kilometers per hour, gusting to 40. High 6 UV index 4 or moderate. Tonight, mainly cloudy. 30% chance of rain showers this evening, then 30% chance of flurries overnight. Wind north 20 kilometers per hour, gusting to 40, becoming light this evening. Low 0. Tuesday, clearing in the morning. High 12. UV index 6 or high. Tuesday night, clear. Low 0. Wednesday, sunny. High 20. Wednesday night, cloudy. Low plus 5. Thursday, cloudy with 60% chance of showers. High 17. Thursday night, periods of rain. Low 7. Friday, periods of rain. High 17.
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0: From the CJ Radio Weather Center, here's the forecast for Verdon and Oak Lake. Today, cloudy, 60% chance of flurries changing to 60% chance of rain showers this morning. Wind north 20 kilometers per hour, gusting to 40. High 6 UV index 4 or moderate. Tonight, mainly cloudy. 30% chance of rain showers this evening, then 30% chance of flurries overnight. Wind north 20 kilometers per hour, gusting to 40, becoming light this evening. Low 0. Tuesday, clearing in the morning, high 12. UV index 6 or high. Tuesday night, clear, low 0. Wednesday, sunny. High 20. Wednesday night, cloudy. Low plus 5. Thursday, cloudy with 60% chance of showers. High 17. Thursday night, periods of rain. Low 7. Friday, periods of rain. High 17.
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0: From the CJ Radio Weather Center, here's the forecast for Verdon and Oak Lake. Today, cloudy with 60% chance of showers. Wind north, 20 kilometers per hour, gusting to 40. High 6, UV index 4 or moderate. Tonight, mainly cloudy. 30% chance of rain showers this evening, then 30% chance of flurries overnight. Wind north, 20 kilometers per hour, gusting to 40, becoming light this evening, low 0. Tuesday, clearing in the morning, high 12, UV index 6 or high. Tuesday night, clear, low 0. Wednesday, sunny, high 20. Wednesday night, cloudy, low plus 5. Thursday, cloudy with 60% chance of showers, high 17. Thursday night, periods of rain, low 7. Friday, periods of rain, high 17.
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I'll switch it. 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And I always try to compromise, but hey, is a compromise still compromise if it only goes one way?

0: From the CJ Radio Weather Center, here is the forecast for Verdon and Oak Lake. Today, cloudy with 60% chance of showers. Wind north, 20 kilometers per hour, gusting to 40. High 6, UV index 4 or moderate. Tonight, mainly cloudy. 30% chance of rain showers this evening, then 30% chance of flurries overnight. Wind north, 20 kilometers per hour, gusting to 40, becoming light this evening, low 0. Tuesday, clearing in the morning, high 12, UV index 6 or high. Tuesday night, clear, low 0. Wednesday, sunny, high 20. Wednesday night, cloudy, low plus 5. Thursday, cloudy with 60% chance of showers, high 17. Thursday night, periods of rain, low 7. Friday, periods of rain, high 17.
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Thank y'all. How y'all doing? Yeah, my name's Colt Ford. I just came here to do a little song for y'all about where I come from, the way I see it. I brought my buddy, Mr. John Michael Montgomery, with me. He's gonna play a little guitar, sing a little bit. I'm gonna do a little something for y'all called Ride Through the Country. Let's go, John.

0: From the CJ Radio Weather Center, here is the forecast for Verdon and Oak Lake. Today, cloudy with 60% chance of showers. Wind north, 20 kilometers per hour, gusting to 40. High 6, UV index 4 or moderate. Tonight, mainly cloudy. 30% chance of rain showers this evening, then 30% chance of flurries overnight. Wind north, 20 kilometers per hour, gusting to 40, becoming light this evening, low 0. Tuesday, clearing in the morning, high 12, UV index 6 or high. Tuesday night, clear, low 0. Wednesday, sunny, high 20. Wednesday night, cloudy, low plus 5. Thursday, cloudy with 60% chance of showers, high 17. Thursday night, periods of rain, low 7. Friday, periods of rain, high 17.
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0: From the CJ Radio Weather Center, here is the forecast for Verdon and Oak Lake. Today, cloudy with 60% chance of showers. Wind north, 20 kilometers per hour, gusting to 40. High 6, UV index 4 or moderate. Tonight, mainly cloudy. 30% chance of rain showers this evening, then 30% chance of flurries overnight. Wind north, 20 kilometers per hour, gusting to 40, becoming light this evening, low 0. Tuesday, clearing in the morning, high 12, UV index 6 or high. Tuesday night, clear, low 0. Wednesday, sunny, high 20. Wednesday night, cloudy, low plus 5. Thursday, cloudy with 60% chance of showers, high 17. Thursday night, periods of rain, low 7. Friday, periods of rain, high 17.
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0: From the CJ Radio Weather Center, here is the forecast for Verdon and Oak Lake. Today, cloudy with 60% chance of showers. Wind north, 20 kilometers per hour, gusting to 40. High 6, UV index 4 or moderate. Tonight, mainly cloudy. 30% chance of rain showers this evening, then 30% chance of flurries overnight. Wind north, 20 kilometers per hour, gusting to 40, becoming light this evening, low 0. Tuesday, clearing in the morning, high 12, UV index 6 or high. Tuesday night, clear, low 0. Wednesday, sunny, high 20. Wednesday night, cloudy, low plus 5. Thursday, cloudy with 60% chance of showers, high 17. Thursday night, periods of rain, low 7. Friday, periods of rain, high 17.
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2: I was all but 22, I think, at the time. I'd been out on the road, lonely at night. And it'd been a while,

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And boy, let me tell you, she was the prettiest thing I'd ever seen in a pair of boots. Well, she walked right up to me, handed me a beer. Gave me a look like, let's get out of here. And that's when I realized that she was every cowboy's dream come true.

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0: From the CJ Radio Weather Center, here's the forecast for Verdon and Oak Lake. Today, cloudy with 60% chance of showers. Wind north, 20 kilometers per hour, gusting to 40. High 6, UV index 4 or moderate. Tonight, mainly cloudy. 30% chance of rain showers this evening, then 30% chance of flurries overnight. Wind north, 20 kilometers per hour, gusting to 40, becoming light this evening, low 0. Tuesday, clearing in the morning, high 12, UV index 6 or high. Tuesday night, clear, low 0. Wednesday, sunny, high 20. Wednesday night, cloudy, low plus 5. Thursday, cloudy with 60% chance of showers, high 17. Thursday night, periods of rain, low 7. Friday, periods of rain, high 17.
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0: From the CJ Radio Weather Center, here is the forecast for Verdon and Oak Lake. Today, cloudy with 60% chance of showers. Wind north, 20 kilometers per hour, gusting to 40. High 6, UV index 4 or moderate. Tonight, mainly cloudy. 30% chance of rain showers this evening, then 30% chance of flurries overnight. Wind north, 20 kilometers per hour, gusting to 40, becoming light this evening, low 0. Tuesday, clearing in the morning, high 12, UV index 6 or high. Tuesday night, clear, low 0. Wednesday, sunny, high 20. Wednesday night, cloudy, low plus 5. Thursday, cloudy with 60% chance of showers, high 17. Thursday night, periods of rain, low 7. Friday, periods of rain, high 17.
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0: From the CJ Radio Weather Center, here is the forecast for Verdon and Oak Lake. Today, cloudy with 60% chance of showers. Wind north, 20 kilometers per hour, gusting to 40. High 6, UV index 4 or moderate. Tonight, mainly cloudy. 30% chance of rain showers this evening, then 30% chance of flurries overnight. Wind north, 20 kilometers per hour, gusting to 40, becoming light this evening, low 0. Tuesday, clearing in the morning, high 12, UV index 6 or high. Tuesday night, clear, low 0. Wednesday, sunny, high 20. Wednesday night, cloudy, low plus 5. Thursday, cloudy with 60% chance of showers, high 17. Thursday night, periods of rain, low 7. Friday, periods of rain, high 17.
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0: From the CJ Radio Weather Center, here is the forecast for Verdon and Oak Lake. Today, cloudy with 60% chance of showers. Wind north, 20 kilometers per hour, gusting to 40. High 6, UV index 4 or moderate. Tonight, mainly cloudy. 30% chance of rain showers this evening, then 30% chance of flurries overnight. Wind north, 20 kilometers per hour, gusting to 40, becoming light this evening, low 0. Tuesday, clearing in the morning, high 12, UV index 6 or high. Tuesday night, clear, low 0. Wednesday, sunny, high 20. Wednesday night, cloudy, low plus 5. Thursday, cloudy with 60% chance of showers, high 17. Thursday night, periods of rain, low 7. Friday, periods of rain, high 17.
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years in a Mexican jail. So I pointed to John Roy and said, it's all his, now please let me go. I mean, it was your idea, genius. I was just laying there in bed when you said,

0: From the CJ Radio Weather Center, here is the forecast for Verdon and Oak Lake. Today, cloudy with 60% chance of showers. Wind north, 20 kilometers per hour, gusting to 40. High 6, UV index 4 or moderate. Tonight, mainly cloudy. 30% chance of rain showers this evening, then 30% chance of flurries overnight. Wind north, 20 kilometers per hour, gusting to 40, becoming light this evening, low 0. Tuesday, clearing in the morning, high 12, UV index 6 or high. Tuesday night, clear, low 0. Wednesday, sunny, high 20. Wednesday night, cloudy, low plus 5. Thursday, cloudy with 60% chance of showers, high 17. Thursday night, periods of rain, low 7. Friday, periods of rain, high 17.
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0: From the CJ Radio Weather Center, here's the forecast for Verdon and Oak Lake. Tonight, mainly cloudy. 60% chance of rain showers changing to 30% chance of flurries near midnight. Wind north, 20 kilometers per hour, gusting to 40, becoming light this evening. Low, -1 with frost. Tuesday, a mix of sun and cloud, clearing late in the afternoon. High 13. UV index 6 or high. Tuesday night, clear. Becoming partly cloudy overnight. Wind becoming south, 20 kilometers per hour overnight. Low, -1. Wednesday, a mix of sun and cloud. High 19. Wednesday night, cloudy periods with 30% chance of showers. Low 6. Thursday, cloudy with 60% chance of showers. High 18. Thursday night, cloudy with 60% chance of showers. Low 7. Friday, periods of rain. High 16.
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0: From the CJ Radio Weather Center, here's the forecast for Verdon and Oak Lake. Tonight, mainly cloudy. 60% chance of rain showers changing to 30% chance of flurries near midnight. Wind north, 20 kilometers per hour, gusting to 40, becoming light this evening. Low, minus 1 with frost. Tuesday, a mix of sun and cloud, clearing late in the afternoon. High 13. UV index 6 or high. Tuesday night, clear, becoming partly cloudy overnight. Wind becoming south, 20 kilometers per hour overnight. Low, minus 1. Wednesday, a mix of sun and cloud, high 19. Wednesday night, cloudy periods with 30% chance of showers. Low 6. Thursday, cloudy with 60% chance of showers, high 18. Thursday night, cloudy with 60% chance of showers, low 7. Friday, periods of rain, high 16.
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0: From the CJ Radio Weather Center, here's the forecast for Verdon and Oak Lake. Tonight, mainly cloudy. 60% chance of rain showers changing to 30% chance of flurries near midnight. Wind north, 20 kilometers per hour, gusting to 40, becoming light this evening. Low, minus 1 with frost. Tuesday, a mix of sun and cloud, clearing late in the afternoon. High 13. UV index 6 or high. Tuesday night, clear. Becoming partly cloudy overnight. Wind becoming south, 20 kilometers per hour overnight. Low, minus 1. Wednesday, a mix of sun and cloud. High 19. Wednesday night, cloudy periods with 30% chance of showers. Low 6. Thursday, cloudy with 60% chance of showers. High 18. Thursday night, cloudy with 60% chance of showers. Low 7. Friday, periods of rain. High 16.
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1: She dresses up her children and she herds them to the car and drives down to the mega church but can't find a place to park. Then she feels a little guilty when she takes his name in vain. So she folds her last $2 and she drops them in the plate.

From the CJ Radio Weather Center, here's the forecast for Verdon and Oak Lake. Tonight, mainly cloudy. 60% chance of rain showers changing to 30% chance of flurries near midnight. Wind north, 20 kilometers per hour, gusting to 40, becoming light this evening. Low, -1 with frost. Tuesday, a mix of sun and cloud, clearing late in the afternoon. High 13. UV index 6 or high. Tuesday night, clear. Becoming partly cloudy overnight. Wind becoming south, 20 kilometers per hour overnight. Low, -1. Wednesday, a mix of sun and cloud. High 19. Wednesday night, cloudy periods with 30% chance of showers. Low 6. Thursday, cloudy with 60% chance of showers. High 18. Thursday night, cloudy with 60% chance of showers. Low 7. Friday, periods of rain. High 16.

0: From the CJ Radio Weather Center, here's the forecast for Verdon and Oak Lake. Tonight, mainly cloudy. 60% chance of rain showers changing to 30% chance of flurries near midnight. Wind north, 20 kilometers per hour, gusting to 40, becoming light this evening. Low, -1 with frost. Tuesday, a mix of sun and cloud, clearing late in the afternoon. High 13. UV index 6 or high. Tuesday night, clear. Becoming partly cloudy overnight. Wind becoming south, 20 kilometers per hour overnight. Low, -1. Wednesday, a mix of sun and cloud. High 19. Wednesday night, cloudy periods with 30% chance of showers. Low 6. Thursday, cloudy with 60% chance of showers. High 18. Thursday night, cloudy with 60% chance of showers. Low 7. Friday, periods of rain. High 16.
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I know how to hold a grudge. I can send a bridge up in smoke. And I can't count the people I've let down, the hearts I broke. You ain't gotta dig too deep if you wanna find some dirt on me. But I'm learning who you've been ain't who you gotta be.

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1: Breaker 19, this here's a rubber duck. You got a copy on me, Big Ben? Come on. Yeah, 10-4, Big Ben, for sure, for sure. By golly, it's clean, clear to Flagtown. Come on. Yeah, it's a big 10-4 there, Big Ben. Yeah, we definitely got the front door, good buddy. Mercy sakes alive, looks like we got us a convoy.
2: It was the dark of the moon on the 6th of June in a Kenworth pulling logs. Cab over Pete with a reefer on and a Jimmy hauling hogs. We is heading for Bear on I-10 about a mile out of Shaky Town. I says, Pigpen, this here's a rubber duck and I'm about to put the hammer down.

0: scares a duck. You want to back off them hogs? 10-4, about 5 miles or so. 10, roger. Them hogs is getting intense up here.
1: By the time we got into Tulsa Town, we had 85 trucks in all. But they's a roadblock up on the Cloverleaf, and them bears is wall to wall. Yeah, them smokies as thick as bugs on a bumper. They even had a bear in the air. I says, calling all trucks, this here is the duck. We about to go a-hunting.

0: Pigpen. 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Yeah, them hawks are starting to close up my sinuses. Mercy sakes, you better back off another 10.
1: Well, we rolled up Interstate 44 like a rocket sled on rails. We tore up all of our swindle sheets and left them setting on the scales. By the time we hit that shy town, them bears was getting smart. They'd brought up some reinforcements from the Illinois National Guard. There's armored cars and tanks and jeeps and rigs of every size. Yeah, them chicken coops was full of bears, and choppers filled the skies. Well, we shot the line, we went for broke, with 1,000 screaming trucks and 11 long-haired friends of Jesus in a chartreuse microbus.
0: Hey, rubber duck to sodbuster, come on there, you have 10-4 sodbuster. Listen, you want to put that microbus in behind that suicide jockey? Yeah, he's hauling dynamite, and he needs all the help he can get.
1: Well, we laid a strip for the Jersey Shore, preparing to cross the line. I could see the bridge was lined with bears, but it didn't have a doggone dime. I says, Pigpen, this here's a rubber duck. We just ain't a gonna pay no toll. So we crashed the gate doing 98. I says, let them

0: From the CJ Radio Weather Center, here's the forecast for Verdon and Oak Lake. Tonight, mainly cloudy. 60% chance of rain showers changing to 30% chance of flurries near midnight. Wind north, 20 kilometers per hour, gusting to 40, becoming light this evening. Low, minus 1 with frost. Tuesday, a mix of sun and cloud, clearing late in the afternoon. High 13. UV index 6 or high. Tuesday night, clear. Becoming partly cloudy overnight. Wind becoming south, 20 kilometers per hour overnight. Low, minus 1. Wednesday, a mix of sun and cloud. High 19. Wednesday night, cloudy periods with 30% chance of showers. Low 6. Thursday, cloudy with 60% chance of showers. High 18. Thursday night, cloudy with 60% chance of showers. Low 7. Friday, periods of rain. High 16.
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From the CJ Radio Weather Center, here's the forecast for Verdon and Oak Lake. Tonight, mainly cloudy. 60% chance of rain showers changing to 30% chance of flurries near midnight. Wind north, 20 kilometers per hour, gusting to 40, becoming light this evening. Low, -1 with frost. Tuesday, a mix of sun and cloud, clearing late in the afternoon. High 13. UV index 6 or high. Tuesday night, clear, becoming partly cloudy overnight. Wind becoming south, 20 kilometers per hour overnight. Low, -1. Wednesday, a mix of sun and cloud. High 19.